Leather Jump, a.k.a. 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Gorgon City.

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Bring them out, I started here, I got the buzz in the cloud, I know, she got it all, but got nothing to hold. Every time I saw her, not too many know, she ain't really hard, she act because she hurt, yeah. And I could be your last.

But gang gang got the hammer and the wrench. 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Oh, now she tryna be friends like I forgot. Show off my diamonds like he signed by the rock. Ain't pushing out his baby's telly by the rock. Ayo, I been

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Hey,

piercings, and she just learned to twerk. She ain't got a heart or a ass, just the brains got an ass, cause her ass on a learning curve. And she let her earn a bird, I mean burn the word, that's only legal what the doctors know. Real deep pockets, like a doctor's coat, stay fitted like Diddy hair back, trying to rock the boat. She the first maid when I rock the boat, she never forget to ride like a bicycle. She like planes, train chains with icicles, it goes her blank.

0: 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Through the trees. Do you see it?
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2: Cause I'm having a good time.

A lot of you, you're not where you want to be. You're thinking of negative stuff. You're talking negativity. You in that negative zone. I need you to do me a favor. I need you to know that in order for you to get to that next level, the one thing you need to do to go where you've never gone before. It's a change the way you think. Where your focus goes, your energy flows. Are you hearing me?

0: Yeah, we do have some breaking news from the Associated Press right now. Just gonna bring that up, but because we're hearing, we have told you that the shooter is dead, and we have just learned that police are saying that the Las Vegas shooter killed himself.
1: That is the bartender there at Mandalay Bay, and I believe we are going to hear more from her.
0: Yeah, we just wanted to share that with you. You can see behind me here, this is what he looks like. Now, we did just tell you that police, just earlier, Metro was telling us that he killed himself inside the hotel room.
1: Good morning. As we come to you on the air, we bring you breaking news, a school shooting, another school shooting, reports of a number of fatalities, and this time it is in Santa Fe, Texas.

0: that is just outside Galveston. A suspect shooting at a Southern California.
1: We are following breaking news this morning. Another deadly school shooting. This one in Santa Fe, Texas. That's just outside Houston.
2: 26 killed and 20 others wounded. What is now the deadliest shooting in Texas? Five people dead and the attacker opening fire outside the church during a morning worship session. He unloaded a chaotic and terrifying his way inside.
1: This a deadly shooting at a food festival in Northern California. Three people so far dead.
2: Breaking news. A deadly shooting at a
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1: I took a pill and had a dream.
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Stick like toffee, sip like coffee, wake up, change your mind and drop me love to hate me crazy, shady, spin me on like hot wasabi, lick.

aesthetic that moonlights under names like Special K, Kid Rock, and Pay. Depending on how much you do, you may fall into what's known as a K-hole. You may even feel like you're walking on marshmallows.